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3: Hello there, I'm Sean Bindley. The federal government is accusing Pauline Hanson of only having a plan for division, chaos and cuts. The One Nation leader used her speech to the National Press Club yesterday to outline several long-held positions, including abolishing climate policy and cutting migration. Federal police are investigating the protest which disrupted the One Nation leader's address to the press club yesterday. Activist group GetUp has claimed responsibility for a banner which was unfurled during Ms. Hanson's speech, reminding Australians she voted against a pay rise for low-income workers. The US president has defended his administration's deal with Iran, but has warned he will restart bombing if Tehran doesn't honour the agreement. Speaking at the end of the G7 summit in France, Trump said the deal would help Iran avoid an economic catastrophe. Nick Harper is in Washington.
4: On Sunday, we reached an agreement with Iran that achieves everything we set out to accomplish, everything and much more.
5: Donald Trump presenting the deal as a clear win for the United States. The US president described fellow G7 leaders as thrilled with the agreement that he claimed was years in the making, adding that technical discussions on the removal of enriched uranium from Iran will begin immediately. But it all comes with a warning.
4: I let him know. I said, look, if you don't adhere to the agreement, I don't want to do that, but we're going to bomb the hell out of you.
5: Similarly, Trump noted that US sanctions relief and the return of frozen funds is all based on merit, which will only be paid out if Iran is doing things right. Tehran says unfreezing Iranian assets has to happen before any concessions on its uranium stockpiles. Nick Harper, Washington.
3: The Victorian state opposition is preparing to move a vote of no confidence in Premier Jacinta Allan as Parliament sits for the final day before the midwinter break. Stephanie Vaklevic has the details.
6: Opposition leader Jess Wilson says the Premier has presided over record levels of crime and record levels of debt, and it's time she goes.
7: Victorians have had enough, and I'm fighting for them.
6: The state opposition will today give notice to move a motion of no confidence in the Premier and her ministers. Under parliamentary rules, it means MPs will debate and vote on the motion when Parliament returns on July 28 at the earliest. The last vote of no confidence was moved against former Premier Daniel Andrews in October 2020. If the motion is successful, Victorians would be forced to the polls early. But with the government holding a majority in the lower house, the motion is destined to fail. Stephanie Wack, State Parliament, Melbourne.
3: A 13-year-old Queensland boy charged with allegedly preparing to attack a school will remain in custody after his bail application was rejected. Lachlan Gray has more.
8: The boy appeared in the Maryborough Children's Court on Wednesday via video link and has been charged with two violent extremist offences. Police prosecutors claim the boy had written a manifesto, purchased black gloves and a mask online, possessed footage of the 2019 Christchurch massacre on his phone, and was preparing to attack students. Police were first alerted to the boy after being called to a Maryborough service station on May 28 to reports of a person with a knife. The teenager has been in custody since May 30. The matter is due to return to court in September. Lachlan Gray reports.
3: The Australian dollar is buying 70.1 US cents. This is Air News. A big comeback by Queensland in State of Origin Game 2 last night has set the stage for a Game 3 decider in Brisbane. Air News Terry Daniel has the details.
9: Queensland has bounced back to defeat New South Wales 44-24 in front of a crowd of nearly 92,000 fans at the MCG. The Queensland Maroons put together an incredible second half to blow the New South Wales Blues off the park. Queensland captain Cameron Munster on 9, looking ahead already to State of Origin 3.
10: We were really good last game, just for that 60-minute period, then we fell asleep there that last 20 minutes. So they probably started better than us tonight, but I just like the way we dug deep and played our best footy at the back end of the game. So, yeah, going to decider in Brizzy and have a good Suncorp.
9: And that series decider in Brisbane on Wednesday, July 8. Terry Daniel, Air Sport.
3: England have begun their FIFA World Cup campaign with a 4-2 victory over Croatia in Dallas. Portugal were held to a 1-1 draw by the Democratic Republic of Congo. Today, going to take on Panama before Uzbekistan meet Colombia.
0: In cricket, Australia have defeated Bangladesh by 9 wickets to maintain their perfect record after 2 matches at the Women's T20 World Cup. Georgia Vole finished unbeaten on 45 as the Aussies ran down the target with 63 balls to spare. India thrashed the Netherlands by 95 runs. And in tennis, Alex de Minaur is into the quarterfinals at the Queen's Club Championship with a 2-set win. Australian Independent Radio News.
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19: Taking a look at your local weather for Thursday, expect morning clouds. Cool temperatures ranging from 11 to 22 degrees. On Friday, it'll be mostly sunny and still cool with temperatures again between 11 and 22 degrees. Saturday brings afternoon clouds with a high of 21 degrees. And that's your local weather up to date on West Bremer Radio.
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3: West Bremer Radio's Local News, I'm Damien Lee. Residents may notice helicopters operating over Ipswich conservation areas in coming days as part of the Queensland Government's ongoing fire and suppression program. Aerial treatment will be carried out by the Fire and Suppression Task Force today and tomorrow, and again on June 22 and 23, weather permitting. The main treatment areas include White Rock Spring Mountain Conservation Estate and Flinders Goulman Conservation Estate. Authorities say the aerial suppression work is aimed at controlling the spread of invasive fire ants across large conservation areas. Residents seeking more information can visit the Fire Ant website or contact the Fire Ant hotline on 13 22 68. Australia Post is urging dog owners to secure their pets after new figures revealed posties are encountering an aggressive or unrestrained dog 47 times a week across the country. More than 1,200 dog-related incidents were reported in the past 6 months, a 5% increase on the same period last year, with Queensland recording 273 and hotspots being Darra, Stafford and Toowoomba. Australia Post said most incidents occur when dogs escape properties or are roaming freely, with some posties suffering bites, scratches and injuries requiring hospital treatment. Australia Post is encouraging customers to follow its Sit, Stay, Secure safety campaign or use parcel lockers as a safer delivery alternative. Families in Ipswich will have the chance to get up close to some of the biggest construction machines in the region when Stockland hosts a free Monster Machine Day. The community event will be held at Spring Mountain this Saturday and will feature giant dozers, dump trucks, excavators and water trucks currently helping build Springfield Rise. Visitors will be able to climb aboard selected machines, enjoy mini digger rides, face painting, entertainment, food vans and giveaways. Stockland says the event is designed to give families a behind-the-scenes look at the machinery shaping the growing Springfield Rise community, where strong demand continues for land in the new 581 Lot Grove precinct. Monster Machine Day runs from 10:30 a.m. till 2:30 p.m. at the end of West Hill Avenue, Spring Mountain. And Ipswich sprint sensation Gout Gout has bounced back in spectacular fashion, finishing third behind Olympic champion Noah Lyles in a record-breaking 150-metre race at the Ostrava Golden Spike meet in the Czech Republic. The 18-year-old Queenslander clocked 14.96 seconds, setting a new under-20 world record and finishing behind Lyles, who smashed the world record with a time of 14.67 seconds. Gout will next compete over 200 metres at the Prefontaine Classic in Oregon on July 4. And that's your local news up to date on West Bremer Radio.
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6: Taking a look at your local weather for Thursday, expect morning clouds. Cool temperatures ranging from 11 to 22 degrees. On Friday, it'll be mostly sunny and still cool with temperatures again between 11 and 22 degrees. Saturday brings afternoon clouds with a high of 21 degrees. And that's your local weather up to date on West Bremer Radio.
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3: Hello there, I'm Sean Bindley. The federal government is accusing Pauline Hanson of only having a plan for division, chaos and cuts. The One Nation leader used her inaugural speech to the National Press Club to outline several long-held positions, like abolishing climate policy and cutting migration. She also suggested Australia should be a monoculture and vowed a complete overhaul of industrial relations. Labor Minister Murray Watt says the ideas put forward by the minor party will make people's lives harder.
4: I lost count of the number of different targets she's got with her plan. She's coming after workers, she's coming after people who use childcare, she's coming after migrants, she's coming after the ABC. You know, you can't govern a country if all you're about is hating other people and taking other people on. You've actually got to have a plan to take the country forward.
3: The leaders of the US and Iran have officially signed a memorandum of understanding. The agreement has been scheduled to be signed in Switzerland, but officials have confirmed it's been endorsed early. The document reiterates Tehran's commitment to not produce or develop nuclear weapons. Speaking ahead of the signing, the US president warned he would resume strikes if Iran doesn't behave.
5: If I don't like it, if they don't behave, we'll go right back to dropping bombs right smack in the middle of their head. Okay, because they've misbehaved for 47 years.
3: The tourism industries welcomed the decision to ease restrictions on transiting through Middle Eastern hubs in Qatar and the UAE. Dean Long at the Australian Travel Industry Association says it'll open up travel to Europe, which has stalled recently.
6: We'll probably see more people travelling back through the Middle East, but for the most part, people will be paying a little bit less than what they were if they're choosing to go through Asia at the moment.
3: Nurses and midwives in South Australia are continuing their stop work action today. They walked off the job at Flinders this morning as part of their ongoing campaign for better wages and conditions. Treasurer Tom Koutsantonis says South Australia can't afford to award an increase dictated by those achieved by nurses interstate.
7: It turns into a question of whether you value them or not, and that's not what really we're talking about. We do value them. What I'm talking about here is, what is it we can afford? What is it people deserve to get? And how do we work out a way of making this sustainable so we can keep on employing more of these people to get the services that we want? There's got to be a balance.
3: Four teenagers have been charged as part of investigations into a spate of shootings in New South Wales. Dusty Fitzpatrick reports.
8: Task Force Falcon detectives began investigating after three separate public place shootings earlier this year. The first occurred in the Wollongong suburb of Kannahooka, where police were told a number of shots were fired towards a home. Two other attacks took place at Punchbowl and Greenacre in Sydney about 3 days later. No one was injured in any of the incidents. Two men aged 18 and 19 and two boys aged 16 and 17 have now been arrested and charged. Investigations are ongoing. Dusty Fitzpatrick, Sydney.
3: And the University of New South Wales has toppled the University of Melbourne as Australia's best. NU's Lee Harrison explains.
9: Latest QS rankings are out, and in the race to impress potential international students, the University of New South Wales is rated 19th in the world, up 30 places on a decade ago. It's overtaken the University of Melbourne, which now sits at number 22. The University of Sydney is 28th, ANU 29th, and UTS 85th. The ratings are based on factors including academic and employer reputations, faculty-to-student ratio, and sustainability.
3: This is Air News.
9: Tennis, and Alex de Minaur has continued his strong showing on grass overnight. Here's Sports' Paul Walsh reports.
10: The Aussie Demon has moved into the quarterfinals at the Queen's Club in London after a powerful display against the former top 10 player Denis Shapovalov, with the final scoreline being 6-4, 6-1. The tournament's top seed successfully employed his trademark court coverage as well as a willingness to attack the net when the opportunity presented.
11: Today I felt really sharp, right? I felt like I hit the ball well. I managed to be aggressive when I needed to.
10: Over in Nottingham, Chris O'Connell and Talia Gibson have both advanced to the final eight in the men's and women's draws, with O'Connell facing Benjamin Bonzi in the next round, while Gibson awaits the results of the McNally-Pliskova match. Paul Walsh for Air Sport.
9: The 2026 State of Origin series is heading to a decider in Brisbane after Queensland put on a second-half clinic to win Game 2 44-24 at the MCG. The Blues shot out of the blocks to take a 12-2 lead midway through the first half, but conceded six tries to the Maroons in the second 40. Queensland coach Billy Slater says the half-time team talk was all about belief.
12: Everyone has a role within our footy team, and when we get it right, we play some good footy, and we're hard to handle. So, you know, that was the conversation at half-time, is getting our game right.
9: And Fremantle are back in action after their bye, taking on Geelong at Perth Stadium tonight. Australian Independent Radio News.
13: Hi, this is Ricky Lee for RAD, recording artists, actors and athletes against drink driving. 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So if you plan to have a few drinks at a gig, then plan for a designated driver who won't drink. You'll make the roads safer for everyone.
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15: Taking a look at your local weather for Thursday, expect morning clouds with cool temperatures ranging from 11 to 22 degrees. Tomorrow, Friday, will be mostly sunny and cool, with a high of 23. Saturday will bring afternoon clouds and temperatures from 15 to 20 degrees. And that's your local weather, up to date on West Bremer Radio.
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3: West Bremer Radio's Local News, I'm Damien Lee. Residents may notice helicopters operating over Ipswich conservation areas in coming days as part of the Queensland Government's ongoing fire and suppression program. Aerial treatment will be carried out by the Fire and Suppression Task Force today and tomorrow, and again on June 22 and 23, weather permitting. The main treatment areas include White Rock Spring Mountain Conservation Estate and Flinders Gulman Conservation Estate. Authorities say the aerial suppression work is aimed at controlling the spread of invasive fire ants across large conservation areas. Residents seeking more information can visit the Fire Ant website or contact the Fire Ant hotline on 13 22 68. Australia Post is urging dog owners to secure their pets after new figures revealed posties are encountering an aggressive or unrestrained dog 47 times a week across the country. More than 1,200 dog-related incidents were reported in the past 6 months, a 5% increase on the same period last year, with Queensland recording 273 and hotspots being Darra, Stafford and Toowoomba. Australia Post said most incidents occur when dogs escape properties or are roaming freely, with some posties suffering bites, scratches and injuries requiring hospital treatment. Australia Post is encouraging customers to follow its Sit, Stay, Secure safety campaign or use parcel lockers as a safer delivery alternative. Families in Ipswich will have the chance to get up close to some of the biggest construction machines in the region when Stockland hosts a free Monster Machine Day. The community event will be held at Spring Mountain this Saturday and will feature giant dozers, dump trucks, excavators and water trucks currently helping build Springfield Rise. Visitors will be able to climb aboard selected machines, enjoy mini digger rides, face painting, entertainment, food vans and giveaways. Stockland says the event is designed to give families a behind-the-scenes look at the machinery shaping the growing Springfield Rise community, where strong demand continues for land in the new 581 Lot Grove precinct. Monster Machine Day runs from 10:30 a.m. till 2:30 p.m. at the end of West Hill Avenue, Spring Mountain. And Ipswich sprint sensation Gout Gout has bounced back in spectacular fashion, finishing third behind Olympic champion Noah Lyles in a record-breaking 150-metre race at the Ostrava Golden Spike meet in the Czech Republic. The 18-year-old Queenslander clocked 14.96 seconds, setting a new under-20 world record and finishing behind Lyles, who smashed the world record with a time of 14.67 seconds. Gout will next compete over 200 metres at the Prefontaine Classic in Oregon on July 4. And that's your local news up to date on West Bremer Radio.
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8: Taking a look at your local weather for Thursday, expect morning clouds with cool temperatures ranging from 11 to 22 degrees. Tomorrow, Friday, will be mostly sunny and cool, with a high of 23. Saturday will bring afternoon clouds and temperatures from 15 to 20 degrees. And that's your local weather up to date on West Bremer Radio.
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2: Hello there, I'm Sean Bindley. A national senator is raising concerns about Pauline Hanson's approach to dealing with some media outlets following her address at the National Press Club yesterday. The One Nation leader flagged a plan to shut down SBS, force the ABC into a subscription model in metropolitan areas, and wouldn't rule out banning the ABC and The Guardian from future press events, saying she won't be anyone's footy. Bridget McKenzie says that is not an approach which should be adopted here in Australia.
3: I am concerned that One Nation also wants to pick and choose which media they take questions from, who they like or they don't like. That might be okay for Donald Trump to pick and choose which media he takes questions from, but it does not go well here.
2: Investigations are underway into how activists managed to unfurl a banner during the address. The US and Iranian presidents have digitally signed a 14-point memorandum of understanding to end the war between the US, Israel and Iran. The deal calls for an immediate ceasefire, the reopening of the Strait of Hormuz, and the lifting of sanctions on Iranian oil exports. But President Trump warned the agreement isn't final, and the US will resume military action if further talks fail. A further round of negotiations is due to begin in Switzerland on Friday, with those talks expected to conclude within 60 days. Kate Fisher has more from Washington.
4: They are keen to concentrate on talking about sanctions relief and their nuclear program, but not on their missile program or indeed their regional alliances. That is what they're going to be focusing on over the next 60 days. But clearly here in the US, there are many Iran hawks who are concerned that this deal is not good enough for the United States.
2: Vodafone has been hit with an outage this morning, with thousands of customers reporting issues with their service. Customers have reportedly been unable to make calls and are getting SOS-only notifications. The telco says it's urgently investigating the cause and is urging people to try switching their phone off and on again. Nurses and midwives at Flinders Hospital in South Australia have walked off the job for 24 hours this morning as part of their ongoing pay dispute with the state's government. They're pushing for improved wages, conditions and staffing levels. The Lyell McEwen Hospital was hit with similar strike action earlier this month. Treasurer Tom Koutsantonis says nurses are wanting to catch up with their interstate counterparts, but their demands will poorly impact the state's budget.
5: I'm up for giving nurses a real wage pay increase. They deserve it, and we do value them. But I've got to also think of the state's finances, and I've also got to think of the ability for us to continue funding these services. For me, it's about timing. For the nurses, it's also about timing, and that's what's separating us rather than the quantum. It's really over what period of time? Is it over the next 1 year or is it over the next 2 years?
2: Transport bodies warn any future road user charges have to be nationally consistent. Road Freight New South Wales claims supply chains are being hurt by state-by-state systems every time operators cross the border. Chief Executive Simon O'Hara says a national structure would provide more certainty for the sector, especially when investing in future tech.
6: We have to be careful of state-based systems that might add cost, complexity and uncertainty for freight operators in the EV, heavy vehicle, road user charging space.
2: This is Air News. Firstly to Rugby League, and Victor Radley and Katoni Staggs have both been fined following the Blues' 44-24 loss to the Maroons in Origin Game 2 last night. Radley was fined 7% of his match fee for dangerous contact and Staggs 13% for a careless high tackle on Kalyn Ponga. In AFL news, Josh Fraser remains focused on the week-to-week as Carlton prepare to face the Giants on Saturday. The Blues coming off the bye of four straight wins. The caretaker coach insists his focus remains on the week-by-week.
7: I think we've been pretty consistent around building this for the future and making sure that we're building something that's sustainable.
2: Geelong will be without Bailey Smith for tonight's finals shaping clash with Frio. The star midfielder will miss with illness. Tom Stewart and Grian Myers are also out of the side. In tennis, Alex de Minaur has continued his strong showing on grass overnight. Air Sports' Paul Walsh takes a look.
8: The Aussie Demon has moved into the quarterfinals at the Queen's Club in London after a powerful display against the former top 10 player Denis Shapovalov, with the final scoreline being 6-4, 6-1. The tournament's top seed successfully employed his trademark court coverage, as well as a willingness to attack the net when the opportunity presented.
9: Today I felt really sharp, right? I felt like I hit the ball well. I managed to be aggressive when I needed to.
8: Over in Nottingham, Chris O'Connell and Talia Gibson have both advanced to the final eight in the men's and women's draws, with O'Connell facing Benjamin Bonzi in the next round, while Gibson awaits the results of the McNally-Pliskova match.
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17: Taking a look at your local weather for Thursday. Expect morning clouds and cool temperatures ranging from 11 to 22 degrees. On Friday, it'll be mostly sunny and a bit warmer, with temps hitting 11 to 23 degrees. Saturday brings afternoon clouds and cool conditions, with a high of 20 degrees. And that's your local weather up to date on West Bremer Radio.

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2: West Bremer Radio's Local News, I'm Damien Lee. Residents may notice helicopters operating over Ipswich conservation areas in coming days as part of the Queensland Government's ongoing fire and suppression program. Aerial treatment will be carried out by the Fire and Suppression Task Force today and tomorrow, and again on June 22 and 23, weather permitting. The main treatment areas include White Rock Spring Mountain Conservation Estate and Flinders Goulman Conservation Estate. Authorities say the aerial suppression work is aimed at controlling the spread of invasive fire ants across large conservation areas. Residents seeking more information can visit the Fire Ant website or contact the Fire Ant hotline on 13 22 68. Australia Post is urging dog owners to secure their pets after new figures revealed posties are encountering an aggressive or unrestrained dog 47 times a week across the country. More than 1,200 dog-related incidents were reported in the past 6 months, a 5% increase on the same period last year, with Queensland recording 273 and hotspots being Darra, Stafford and Toowoomba. Australia Post said most incidents occur when dogs escape properties or are roaming freely, with some posties suffering bites, scratches and injuries requiring hospital treatment. Australia Post is encouraging customers to follow its Sit, Stay, Secure safety campaign or use parcel lockers as a safer delivery alternative. Families in Ipswich will have the chance to get up close to some of the biggest construction machines in the region when Stockland hosts a free Monster Machine Day. The community event will be held at Spring Mountain this Saturday and will feature giant dozers, dump trucks, excavators and water trucks currently helping build Springfield Rise. Visitors will be able to climb aboard selected machines, enjoy mini digger rides, face painting, entertainment, food vans and giveaways. Stockland says the event is designed to give families a behind-the-scenes look at the machinery shaping the growing Springfield Rise community, where strong demand continues for land in the new 581 Lot Grove precinct. Monster Machine Day runs from 10:30 a.m. till 2:30 p.m. at the end of West Hill Avenue, Spring Mountain. And Ipswich sprint sensation Gout Gout has bounced back in spectacular fashion, finishing third behind Olympic champion Noah Lyles in a record-breaking 150-metre race at the Ostrava Golden Spike meet in the Czech Republic. The 18-year-old Queenslander clocked 14.96 seconds, setting a new under-20 world record and finishing behind Lyles, who smashed the world record with a time of 14.67 seconds. Gout will next compete over 200 metres at the Prefontaine Classic in Oregon on July 4. And that's your local news up to date on West Bremer Radio.
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5: Taking a look at your local weather for Thursday. Expect morning clouds and cool temperatures ranging from 11 to 22 degrees. On Friday, it'll be mostly sunny and a bit warmer, with temps hitting 11 to 23 degrees. Saturday brings afternoon clouds and cool conditions, with a high of 20 degrees. And that's your local weather up to date on West Bremer Radio.
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2: I'm Mark Dransfield. The federal government has wound back its tax changes amid widespread backlash from business groups. More from federal politics editor Michael Packey.
3: The Prime Minister and Treasurer have adjusted their tax legislation amid growing concern the proposed changes to capital gains, negative gearing and trusts would damage the economy. The government has announced almost 3 million businesses with a turnover of up to $10 million will still be eligible for the 50% CGT discount. There'll be extra concessions for start-up businesses, and a proposal to place a 30% tax on discretionary trusts will be scrapped. Anthony Albanese says he's listened to concerns after a consultation period.
4: We back Australian small businesses and the important role that they play.
3: National Senator Bridget McKenzie claims Labor only acted after sustained pressure to ditch the policies.
5: What you're seeing here is a catastrophic fail.
3: The revised legislation is expected to pass by the end of the month with help from the Greens. Michael Packey reporting.
2: The leaders of the United States and Iran have officially signed a memorandum of understanding. The agreement had been scheduled to be signed in Switzerland, but officials have confirmed it's been endorsed early. The document reiterates Tehran's commitment to not produce or develop nuclear weapons. Speaking ahead of the signing, US President Donald Trump warned he would resume strikes if Iran doesn't behave.
6: If I don't like it, if they don't behave, we'll go right back to dropping bombs right smack in the middle of their head. Okay, because they've misbehaved for 47 years.
2: Six people have been charged over an organised crime plot to import $100 million worth of drugs into Queensland. Following a three-week investigation, authorities seized nearly 200 kilograms of cocaine and 150 kilos of methamphetamine. Police say their investigation remains active and further arrests have not been ruled out. South Australian nurses are continuing their industrial campaign for a better pay offer from the state government, walking off the job at the Flinders Hospital for 24 hours from 7 a.m. Sean Bindley reports.
7: They want pay parity with nurses interstate, but the state government says comparing Adelaide with Sydney and Melbourne is not like for like. Elizabeth DeBars from the Nursing Federation says they want the government to respect their work and value.
8: Some of the members this morning at Flinders Medical Centre have literally been in tears over their feelings of being disrespected and the lack of respect afforded to them by the government in terms of an offer that does respect their value and what they bring to the community.
2: Air Health News and Chinese researchers say they've discovered a link between sunlight exposure and dementia risk. A study found an average daytime light dose above 1,000 lux, like a cloudy day, was associated with a 16% reduced risk of cognitive decline. Vodafone says it has now resolved an issue at one of its network hubs which caused this morning's outage. Vodafone's apologised for the inconvenience and recommends customers restart their devices to help restore the connections. Checking the Aussie share market, the All Ords is trading down 39 points at 91.45. One Australian dollar is buying 70.29 US cents. This is Air News. As rival AFL teams circle around Logan Morris, the two-time premiership forward is in no rush to re-sign with the Lions. Sarah Patterson reports.
9: There's been significant interest in Morris from rival clubs, including Tasmania. AFL.com.au reported this week that Morris has already garnered interest from Geelong, Melbourne, Collingwood and Carlton, as well as the newly minted Tassie side ahead of the 2027 AFL season. According to Morris's manager, the 21-year-old is biding his time and isn't keen to open talks on his contract situation at the Lions just yet. Sarah Patterson, S-Sport.
2: Queensland are bringing the Origin Series home as a decider following an impressive win at the MCG. The Maroons came back at half-time to dominate over the Blues, 44-24. Fullback Kalen Ponga says they were working hard all week to secure the decider.
10: Yeah, it was. I think we earned a lot of that footy, though. We worked hard throughout the week. We had a great week prep. Yeah, and it's good to obviously play for 80 minutes and get the win.
2: And Australia trains behind closed doors today ahead of Saturday morning's World Cup clash with the US. American star Christian Pulisic remains in doubt as he battles a calf injury. This morning, England opened its campaign with a 4-2 win over Croatia. Portugal and Congo drew 1-1 and Ghana beat Panama 1-0. Australian Independent Radio News.
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17: Taking a look at your local weather for Thursday. Expect morning clouds and cool temperatures ranging from 11 to 22 degrees. On Friday, it'll be mostly sunny and a bit warmer, with temps hitting 11 to 23 degrees. Saturday brings afternoon clouds and cool conditions, with a high of 20 degrees. And that's your local weather up to date on West Bremer Radio.

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3: West Bremer Radio's Local News, I'm Damien Lee. Residents may notice helicopters operating over Ipswich conservation areas in coming days as part of the Queensland Government's ongoing fire and suppression program. Aerial treatment will be carried out by the Fire and Suppression Task Force today and tomorrow, and again on June 22 and 23, weather permitting. The main treatment areas include White Rock Spring Mountain Conservation Estate and Flinders Goulman Conservation Estate. Authorities say the aerial suppression work is aimed at controlling the spread of invasive fire ants across large conservation areas. Residents seeking more information can visit the Fire Ant website or contact the Fire Ant hotline on 13 22 68. Australia Post is urging dog owners to secure their pets after new figures revealed posties are encountering an aggressive or unrestrained dog 47 times a week across the country. More than 1,200 dog-related incidents were reported in the past 6 months, a 5% increase on the same period last year, with Queensland recording 273 and hotspots being Darra, Stafford and Toowoomba. Australia Post said most incidents occur when dogs escape properties or are roaming freely, with some posties suffering bites, scratches and injuries requiring hospital treatment. Australia Post is encouraging customers to follow its Sit, Stay, Secure safety campaign or use parcel lockers as a safer delivery alternative. Families in Ipswich will have the chance to get up close to some of the biggest construction machines in the region when Stockland hosts a free Monster Machine Day. The community event will be held at Spring Mountain this Saturday and will feature giant dozers, dump trucks, excavators and water trucks currently helping build Springfield Rise. Visitors will be able to climb aboard selected machines, enjoy mini digger rides, face painting, entertainment, food vans and giveaways. Stockland says the event is designed to give families a behind-the-scenes look at the machinery shaping the growing Springfield Rise community, where strong demand continues for land in the new 581 Lot Grove precinct. Monster Machine Day runs from 10:30 a.m. till 2:30 p.m. at the end of West Hill Avenue, Spring Mountain. And Ipswich sprint sensation Gout Gout has bounced back in spectacular fashion, finishing third behind Olympic champion Noah Lyles in a record-breaking 150-metre race at the Ostrava Golden Spike meet in the Czech Republic. The 18-year-old Queenslander clocked 14.96 seconds, setting a new under-20 world record and finishing behind Lyles, who smashed the world record with a time of 14.67 seconds. Gout will next compete over 200 metres at the Prefontaine Classic in Oregon on July 4. And that's your local news up to date on West Bremer Radio. Ipswich, we have you covered for local news.
4: The particular odour that's coming across into those communities, but they're smelling it in North Ipswich.
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8: Taking a look at your local weather for Thursday. Expect morning clouds and cool temperatures ranging from 11 to 22 degrees. On Friday, it'll be mostly sunny and a bit warmer, with temps hitting 11 to 23 degrees. Saturday brings afternoon clouds and cool conditions, with a high of 20 degrees. And that's your local weather up to date on West Bremer Radio.

0: Hi, this is Ricky Lee for RAD, recording artists, actors and athletes against drink driving. On stage, I love pushing the limits, but off stage, it's a different story. Get behind the wheel after you've been drinking, even if you're a little bit over and you're in real danger of causing a crash and possibly killing someone. So if you plan to have a few drinks at a gig, then plan for a designated driver who won't drink. You'll make the road safer for everyone.
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2: I'm Mark Dransfield. HSBC could face a multi-million dollar penalty after admitting to serious failures in protecting its Australian customers from scams. The banking giant had planned to defend the case brought forward by the corporate watchdog in 2024. The federal court is today being asked to approve a $35 million penalty over its handling of scam risks. ASIC Chair Sarah Court says the bank has already begun repaying the outstanding losses and it hopes all affected customers can be fully reimbursed.
3: Many of HSBC's customers were left tens of thousands of dollars out of pocket and in some cases lost their life savings.
2: The federal government's announced a range of carve-outs as new capital gains tax arrangements are set to be passed by Parliament. Businesses with a turnover of up to $10 million will still be able to access the 50% CGT discount. There will also be further concessions for business startups, while the 30% tax rate for trusts will be scrapped. Prime Minister Anthony Albanese says the changes are fair and come after a consultation period.
4: This is genuine reform, and genuine reform is often difficult, but it's the right thing to do, done for the right reasons, in order to give Australian workers a tax cut, in order to make sure that more Australians can get into their first home.
2: However, the opposition says the government needs to completely scrap the changes. An aged care operator is investigating after a resident was assaulted by another resident at a site in Sydney's southwest. Dusty Fitzpatrick has details.
5: Police were called to the facility at Hammondville after an 87-year-old man was taken to hospital with serious facial injuries. It's understood two residents were in a secure garden at a special dementia care cottage when the assault took place. The injured man's daughter, Margaret, told 2GB her family is in shock.
6: He was found on the veranda, bloodied up.
5: The facility's operator, Hammond Care, says it's launched an internal investigation. A report will be prepared for the Aged Care Quality and Safety Commission. Dusty Fitzpatrick, Sydney.
2: Australia's peak motoring body has exposed discrepancies in how car manufacturers advertise fuel efficiency and EV range. Toby Goff explains.
7: The Australian Automobile Association has revealed more than three quarters of conventional and hybrid cars tested burn more fuel on the road than advertised. Meanwhile, not a single one of the 20 fully electric vehicles tested met its claimed driving range on a single charge, some falling 31% short. The organisation warns too many motorists are being misled by efficiency claims, arguing it's time to hold manufacturers to account. Toby Goff reporting.
2: Retailer Myer is under pressure to withdraw a women's t-shirt with the words, "I'm too pretty to do math." Education experts say it's already hard enough to get girls interested in maths and STEM subjects. Australia's former chief scientist, Dr. Kathy Foley, will write to Myer to raise her concerns. She says the slogan is not funny and words count.
8: Every person really needs to have math literacy, just like we need them to be able to read. And it's part of what it takes to live in a modern society. The jobs of the future are going to be much more technically oriented. And that's where we want our young girls to also have great careers that are well paid too. So we want inspiring t-shirts.
2: This is AIR News. Blues coach Laurie Daly says there were far too many errors as New South Wales lost State of Origin Game 2, 44-24 at the MCG. The Blues led 12-2 midway through the first half, but were overrun by the Maroons in the second 40. Daly says they were punished by a strong Queensland team.
9: Yeah, we just missed the mark, so we're going to have a real hard look at ourselves and come up with the answers, which I'm sure we will, and good opportunity for us to go out to Queensland and try and win a series.
2: Turning to AFL, and Bobby Hill is back training, but Collingwood is not putting a timeline on his return. More from Eddie Summerfield.
10: Back training. Bobby Hill is yet to play AFL this year due to personal reasons.
11: He's a long way away from playing footy at the moment, and we're conscious of that.
10: Craig McRae spoke with the Norm Smith medalist this morning. Glad he's back at the club, but the coach also aware of how Bobby is.
11: Truthfully battling it.
10: The Magpies coach knows the club's role is more important than football.
11: And set him up to be a good husband and a good dad and other parts.
10: The Pies face Port Adelaide on Saturday night. Draftee Sam Swadling to debut. Eddie Summerfield, Magpies training.
2: And Aussie golfer Adam Scott will make his 100th consecutive appearance at the majors tonight when he tees off at the US Open. Australian Independent Radio News.
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15: Taking a look at your local weather for Thursday. Expect morning clouds and cool temperatures ranging from 11 to 22 degrees. On Friday, it'll be mostly sunny and a bit warmer, with temps hitting 11 to 23 degrees. Saturday brings afternoon clouds and cool conditions, with a high of 20 degrees. And that's your local weather up to date on West Bremer Radio.

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3: West Bremer Radio's Local News, I'm Damien Lee. Residents may notice helicopters operating over Ipswich conservation areas in coming days as part of the Queensland Government's ongoing fire and suppression program. Aerial treatment will be carried out by the Fire and Suppression Task Force today and tomorrow, and again on June 22 and 23, weather permitting. The main treatment areas include White Rock Spring Mountain Conservation Estate and Flinders Goulman Conservation Estate. Authorities say the aerial suppression work is aimed at controlling the spread of invasive fire ants across large conservation areas. Residents seeking more information can visit the Fire Ant website or contact the Fire Ant hotline on 13 22 68. Australia Post is urging dog owners to secure their pets after new figures revealed posties are encountering an aggressive or unrestrained dog 47 times a week across the country. More than 1,200 dog-related incidents were reported in the past 6 months. A 5% increase on the same period last year, with Queensland recording 273 and hotspots being Darra, Stafford and Toowoomba. Australia Post said most incidents occur when dogs escape properties or are roaming freely, with some posties suffering bites, scratches and injuries requiring hospital treatment. Australia Post is encouraging customers to follow its Sit, Stay, Secure safety campaign or use parcel lockers as a safer delivery alternative. Families in Ipswich will have the chance to get up close to some of the biggest construction machines in the region when Stockland hosts a free Monster Machine Day. The community event will be held at Spring Mountain this Saturday and will feature giant dozers, dump trucks, excavators and water trucks currently helping build Springfield Rise. Visitors will be able to climb aboard selected machines, enjoy mini digger rides, face painting, entertainment, food vans and giveaways. Stockland says the event is designed to give families a behind-the-scenes look at the machinery shaping the growing Springfield Rise community, where strong demand continues for land in the new 581 Lot Grove precinct. Monster Machine Day runs from 10:30 a.m. till 2:30 p.m. at the end of West Hill Avenue, Spring Mountain. And Ipswich sprint sensation Gout Gout has bounced back in spectacular fashion, finishing third behind Olympic champion Noah Lyles in a record-breaking 150-metre race at the Ostrava Golden Spike meet in the Czech Republic. The 18-year-old Queenslander clocked 14.96 seconds, setting a new under-20 world record and finishing behind Lyles, who smashed the world record with a time of 14.67 seconds. Gout will next compete over 200 metres at the Prefontaine Classic in Oregon on July 4. And that's your local news up to date on West Bremer Radio.
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6: Taking a look at your local weather for Thursday. Expect morning clouds and cool temperatures ranging from 11 to 22 degrees. On Friday, it'll be mostly sunny and a bit warmer, with temps hitting 11 to 23 degrees. Saturday brings afternoon clouds and cool conditions, with a high of 20 degrees. And that's your local weather up to date on West Bremer Radio.
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2: I'm Mark Dransfield. The federal opposition wants the government to completely scrap changes to capital gains, negative gearing and trusts. The government's made some changes to its proposed legislation. Businesses with a turnover of up to $10 million will still be able to access the 50% CGT discount, while startups will be given greater concessions. But Liberal leader Angus Taylor says it's not good enough.
3: And if you even look at some of these carve-outs, what they're essentially saying is we're going to punish you if your business gets bigger. We want small businesses to grow. That's where employment comes from. That's where rising incomes come from. That's where hope and aspiration comes from for this country.
2: The government's also decided to scrap its proposed 30% tax on discretionary trusts. Detectives have dismantled a major drug smuggling operation after seizing millions of dollars of drugs off the Queensland coast. Miranda Workman reports.
4: Officers say they found 40 kilograms of cocaine floating in the water near a boat ramp at Midge Point in North Queensland in May, sparking a major police operation. Investigators say the drugs came from a larger ship moored offshore called MV Wealth, which were then transferred to smaller boats before being taken on shore. The large vessel has been detained in the Solomon Islands. In total, police have allegedly seized almost 180 kilograms of cocaine and almost 150 kilograms of methamphetamine, estimated to be worth around $100 million. Five people from Queensland and one from New South Wales have been charged. Miranda Workman reporting.
2: A Perth man convicted of murdering his mother to fund his lavish lifestyle with her insurance policy payout has secured a date for an appeal. 30-year-old Andre Ribello last year was sentenced to life behind bars for killing Colleen Ribello in 2020. Her body was found in her home by another of her sons and her cause of death was never determined. The appeal trial's expected to take up to 2 days in September. A man's been arrested for firearm offences in Adelaide. Police attended a property for an unrelated matter, but a search turned up three folding handguns, one 3D printed handgun and 3D printed firearm components, including slides, frames and springs. A 44-year-old man is facing court on varying firearm charges. The University of New South Wales has toppled the University of Melbourne as the best in Australia. More from Lee Harrison.
5: Latest QS rankings are out, and in the race to impress potential international students, the University of New South Wales is rated 19th in the world, up 30 places on a decade ago. It's overtaken the University of Melbourne, which now sits at number 22. The University of Sydney is 28th, ANU 29th, and UTS 85th. The ratings are based on factors including academic and employer reputations, faculty-to-student ratio, and sustainability. MIT and Boston's retained the world's top spot for the 15th year in a row, followed by Imperial College in London and Stanford in California. Lee Harrison, Air News.
2: And Chinese researchers say they've discovered a link between sunlight exposure and dementia risk. A study found an average daytime light dose above 1,000 lux, like a cloudy day, was associated with a 16% reduced risk of cognitive decline. This is Air News. Geelong will be without Bailey Smith for tonight's clash with Fremantle. The star midfielder's out with illness. Tom Stewart and Grian Myers are also missing. Carlton defender Jacob Wittering won't play in Saturday's clash with the Giants as he recovers from a calf injury. Interim coach Josh Fraser says they didn't want to rush him back as the Blues look for 5 wins in a row.
6: Yeah, he's progressing well. We expect him to train fully today, train next week and be available. We want to take a really considered approach with these players to make sure that we're setting them up to return in the best form they can.
2: NRL and Victor Radley and Katoni Staggs have both been fined following the Blues' 44-24 loss to the Maroons in Origin 2. Radley fined 7% of his match fee for dangerous contact, Staggs 13% for a careless high tackle on Kalen Ponga. And Alex de Minaur is into the quarterfinals at the Queen's Club Championship with a two-set win over Denis Shapovalov. The world number six says he's starting to move better as Wimbledon draws nearer.
7: Today, having a match under my belt, I thought was exactly what I need, and I felt comfortable, I felt sharp, and kind of playing the type of tennis that I know I can play on these types of courts, which can make me dangerous.
2: And Harry Kane scored twice for England as it defeated Croatia 4-2 in Group L of the FIFA World Cup 2026. Australian Independent Radio News.
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15: Taking a look at your local weather for Thursday. Expect morning clouds and cool temperatures ranging from 11 to 22 degrees. On Friday, it'll be mostly sunny and a bit warmer, with temps hitting 11 to 23 degrees. Saturday brings afternoon clouds and cool conditions, with a high of 20 degrees. And that's your local weather up to date on West Bremer Radio.

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2: West Bremer Radio's Local News, I'm Damien Lee. Residents may notice helicopters operating over Ipswich conservation areas in coming days as part of the Queensland Government's ongoing fire and suppression program. Aerial treatment will be carried out by the Fire and Suppression Task Force today and tomorrow, and again on June 22 and 23, weather permitting. The main treatment areas include White Rock Spring Mountain Conservation Estate and Flinders Goulman Conservation Estate. Authorities say the aerial suppression work is aimed at controlling the spread of invasive fire ants across large conservation areas. Residents seeking more information can visit the Fire Ant website or contact the Fire Ant hotline on 13 22 68. Australia Post is urging dog owners to secure their pets after new figures revealed posties are encountering an aggressive or unrestrained dog 47 times a week across the country. More than 1,200 dog-related incidents were reported in the past 6 months, a 5% increase on the same period last year, with Queensland recording 273 and hotspots being Darra, Stafford and Toowoomba. Australia Post said most incidents occur when dogs escape properties or are roaming freely, with some posties suffering bites, scratches and injuries requiring hospital treatment. Australia Post is encouraging customers to follow its Sit, Stay, Secure safety campaign or use parcel lockers as a safer delivery alternative. Families in Ipswich will have the chance to get up close to some of the biggest construction machines in the region when Stockland hosts a free Monster Machine Day. The community event will be held at Spring Mountain this Saturday and will feature giant dozers, dump trucks, excavators and water trucks currently helping build Springfield Rise. Visitors will be able to climb aboard selected machines, enjoy mini digger rides, face painting, entertainment, food vans and giveaways. Stockland says the event is designed to give families a behind-the-scenes look at the machinery shaping the growing Springfield Rise community, where strong demand continues for land in the new 581 Lot Grove precinct. Monster Machine Day runs from 10:30 a.m. till 2:30 p.m. at the end of West Hill Avenue, Spring Mountain. And Ipswich sprint sensation Gout Gout has bounced back in spectacular fashion, finishing third behind Olympic champion Noah Lyles in a record-breaking 150-metre race at the Ostrava Golden Spike meet in the Czech Republic. The 18-year-old Queenslander clocked 14.96 seconds, setting a new under-20 world record and finishing behind Lyles, who smashed the world record with a time of 14.67 seconds. Gout will next compete over 200 metres at the Prefontaine Classic in Oregon on July 4. And that's your local news up to date on West Bremer Radio.
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9: Taking a look at your local weather for Thursday, expect morning clouds and cool temperatures ranging from 11 to 22 degrees. On Friday, it'll be mostly sunny and a bit warmer, with temps hitting 11 to 23 degrees. Saturday brings afternoon clouds and cool conditions with a high of 20 degrees. And that's your local weather up to date on West Bremer Radio.

0: Hi, this is Ricky Lee for RAD, recording artists, actors and athletes against drink driving. On stage, I love pushing the limits, but off stage, it's a different story. Get behind the wheel after you've been drinking, even if you're a little bit over and you're in real danger of causing a crash and possibly killing someone. So if you plan to have a few drinks at a gig, then plan for a designated driver who won't drink. You'll make the road safer for everyone.
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1: I'm Mark Dransfield. The federal government says changes to tax policy are always contentious as it winds back some of its proposed changes. Businesses with a turnover of up to $10 million will now be able to access the 50% capital gains tax discount. There will be greater concessions for start-up businesses, and the proposed 30% tax on trusts will be scrapped. The opposition says the wind back means the changes should be scrapped, but Treasurer Jim Chalmers says tax reform is always difficult.
2: There's never a unanimous view about economic reform, and particularly about tax reform. It's always contested, it's always contentious, but it will be worth it.
1: A drink driver who crashed into a family riding bikes on the Gold Coast, killing a 9-year-old boy, has been sentenced to 14 years in jail. 49-year-old Keith Andrew Chambers pleaded guilty to manslaughter, dangerous operation of a vehicle causing death, and high-range drink driving. The court heard Chambers had mixed alcohol with painkillers and antidepressants on the day of the crash in 2024. New laws will be introduced in New South Wales designed to give police and the Crime Commissioner stronger tools to disrupt modern organised crime operators. The state government's also pledging an additional $126 million in the budget to boost technology for investigators. The majority will go to overhauling ICT infrastructure and evidence management systems. Police Minister Yasmin Catley says it's about staying one step ahead of future tech.
3: Organised crime is changing, and we have to change with it. If criminals are using encrypted phones, digital platforms, and dirty money, then police need the power and the technology to smash that model.
1: An alleged Melbourne car theft network has been dismantled after police seized luxury vehicles and spare parts worth $1.5 million. Investigators allege the stolen cars, including 8 Holden HSVs, had vehicle numbers and engine stamps removed and replaced to disguise their identities. Three men aged 23, 24 and 41 have been charged, with investigations continuing. A new report has detailed a growing gender gap in Australia's housing system. The Australians Investing in Women study shows females account for 55% of all social housing residents. AIIW Chief Executive Julie Riley says the gender factor of the housing crisis does not get enough attention.
4: It's driven by lower pay, higher caring responsibilities, less superannuation, and higher rates of family violence. And none of these factors is addressed by housing investment that ignores gender.
1: A Melbourne billionaire is promising to breathe new life into an abandoned island off the coast of Cairns. Double Island has been left derelict for about a decade, despite once being a popular holiday spot for A-listers. Entrepreneur Chris Morris has signed a deal to lease the island off the Queensland government. Speaking at a conference in Townsville, Mr. Morris says he plans to invest $40 million to do it up.
5: Double Island is another one which is, I think, a unique place. And that's one that I'm excited about because the public can get there. It's only 2 kilometres off from Palm Cove.
1: This is Air News. Harry Kane has scored twice for England as it defeated Croatia 4-2 in Group L of the FIFA World Cup 2026. In the same group, Ghana left it late with Caleb Yerenchi scoring in the 5th minute of added on time to overcome Panama. In Group K, Democratic Republic of Congo held Portugal 1-1 in a game that saw Cristiano Ronaldo at age 41 play in his 6th World Cup. The first round of group matches was completed with Colombia's 3-1 win over Uzbekistan, that saw it go to the top of the same group. Tennis, and a number of Aussies are working through the grass court tournaments in preparation for Wimbledon in 11 days' time. Air Sports' Paul Walsh has the details.
6: With Alex de Minaur already securing a place in the quarterfinals at the Queen's Tournament in London, Rinki Hijikata will have his chance tonight when he takes on the number 2 seed Yuri Lehechka from the Czech Republic. Hijikata came into the tournament through the qualifying rounds and has shown solid form on grass, a surface he feels most comfortable on. Meanwhile, Talia Preston will be looking to follow Talia Gibson into the quarterfinals at Nottingham when she takes on the world number 29 Anne Lai from the US, while Chris O'Connell will take on the number 2 seed Benjamin Bonzi for a chance to claim his place in the final four. Paul Walsh for for Airsport.
1: And the Dockers have named Caleb Sarong, Matthew Johnson and Brennan Cox for tonight's home game against Geelong. Australian Independent Radio News.
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11: Taking a look at your local weather for Thursday. Expect morning clouds and cool temperatures ranging from 11 to 22 degrees. On Friday, it'll be mostly sunny and a bit warmer, with temps hitting 11 to 23 degrees. Saturday brings afternoon clouds and cool conditions, with a high of 20 degrees. And that's your local weather up to date on West Bremer Radio.

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3: Air News Headlines. I'm Mark Dransfield. Making news today, the federal government has wound back its tax changes amid widespread backlash from business groups. Businesses with a turnover of up to $10 million will still be able to access the 50% CGT discount. The opposition says the changes should be scrapped. The agreement to end the conflict in the Middle East is already in effect, signed early by the United States and Iran. Six people have been charged over an organised crime plot to import $100 million worth of drugs into Queensland. An aged care operator has confirmed a resident assaulted another resident at a site in Sydney's southwest. A Melbourne billionaire is promising to breathe new life into the abandoned Double Island off the coast of Cairns. And Chinese researchers say they've discovered a link between sunlight exposure and dementia risk. In air sport, Victor Radley and Katoni Staggs have both been fined following the Blues' 44-24 loss to the Maroons in Origin 2. Geelong will be without Bailey Smith for tonight's clash with Fremantle. The star midfielder is out with illness. And England has opened its World Cup campaign with an emphatic 4-2 win over Croatia. These stories and more today. This is Air News.
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10: Taking a look at your local weather for Thursday. Expect morning clouds and cool temperatures ranging from 11 to 22 degrees. On Friday, it'll be mostly sunny and a bit warmer, with temps hitting 11 to 23 degrees. Saturday brings afternoon clouds and cool conditions, with a high of 20 degrees. And that's your local weather up to date on West Bremer Radio.
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3: Hello there, I'm Terry Daniel. Australia's migration rate has fallen to its lowest level since the pandemic. Federal politics reporter Nelson Scott has more details.
4: Bureau of Statistics data show 301,000 people arrived here from overseas last year, the smallest amount since 2022. The latest figure is down about 5,000 from 2024 and is roughly half the COVID peak migration levels. The federal government has welcomed the drop-off, claiming more reductions can be expected in coming years. The opposition argues the decrease is not enough to quell community concerns about high immigration. Separate statistics, which include deaths and births, show Australia's population grew by 1.5% in 2025. Nelson Scott, Canberra.
3: Meanwhile, business groups have cautiously welcomed Labor's tax retreat, but argue the changes should have gone much further. The Albanese government will allow businesses with a turnover of up to $10 million to access the 50% capital gains tax discount. Startups will be given extra concessions, and the proposed 30% tax on discretionary trusts has been scrapped. Small Business Council Chief Executive Sky Capuccio says it's a step in the right direction.
5: One of the things we really did need to see is a contemporisation of the small business CGT concessions. And what we've seen today is that the government has announced that they will contemporise and increase those thresholds for one of the four concessions.
3: The federal opposition claims the One Nation leader has not produced a credible plan to govern the country. Pauline Hanson has used a key address to detail policies across immigration, climate and restoring national identity. The Queensland Senator's speech comes as her party consistently polls ahead of Labor and the Coalition. But Liberal leader Angus Taylor agrees her agenda is not realistic.
6: The problem with what we heard yesterday is it's not a credible plan. I mean, we hear a lot of stuff, but where's the credible plan? I understand people are angry. But what we need in a response to that is a credible plan.
3: For nearly 4 years, Victoria's crime rate has continued to climb, but new data released shows a glimmer of hope for Victorians living in fear. The overall crime rate for the 12 months to March has dropped slightly by 0.2%, with youth crime falling for the first time since the COVID pandemic. But Police Minister Anthony Carbines admits there does remain one single concerning statistic.
7: The volume of retail theft is really challenging, and it's good it's being reported. We need to understand where those crimes are occurring, but the volume is significant. Some would say that's related to cost of living challenges, but ultimately there are a lot of people doing it hard who aren't breaking the law.
3: Australia's National Bowel Cancer Screening Program is being praised for saving lives. Mark Dransfield has more.
8: The screening program has helped halve bowel cancer death rates over the past 20 years. However, data shows only 42% of the 6 million people invited to use the free home testing kits took part over a two-year period. The Institute of Health and Welfare's Moira Hewitt says they want that number to be higher.
9: If you receive a bowel cancer screening kit, please complete it. It's free, it's simple to do at home, and it's one of the most effective ways to detect or prevent bowel cancer earlier. Regular screening every 2 years can save lives.
3: This is Air News. NRL and Blues coach Laurie Daly is sidestepping questions about changes to his side for next month's State of Origin decider. There are calls for mass sackings after a second-half surrender to the Maroons at the MCG. Daly says he'll let the dust settle first.
10: Oh, I think you just got to look at everything. You know, they're a good bunch of lads. They're as disappointed as anyone. They feel like, you know, they just feel like they could have done better. We're going to be better. We will be better. In New South Wales, yep, we know they're disappointed, but, you know, there's one more game to go.
3: In other NRL news, the Dolphins will wear the brunt of a frustrated Appy Coruscant in their Round 16 clash with the West Tigers. The star hooker was left on the bench by New South Wales during Queensland's Game 2 State of Origin win. Tigers coach Benji Marshall says he'll now definitely start on Saturday afternoon.
11: To be honest, we were probably expecting Appy to play last night, so we planned a little bit differently, but now that he didn't play, he'll be right to play for us, so... we'll just play by
3: you. AFL West Coast Eagles star Tom McCarthy says while the team are improving, the results need to follow. The Eagles had a heartbreaking one-point loss to North Melbourne in front of a home crowd on Saturday. The injured defender says they should have won.
12: I mean, he was quite upset with how obviously the game finished, knowing we dominated the last quarter, but he said the process we've got going is right, just the outcomes aren't quite getting there, but we should be happy with how we're playing, but not happy with the outcomes in a way, I guess.
3: The West Coast Eagles are currently on a bye and will face Carlton in Melbourne next round. The Fremantle Dockers play the Geelong Cats tonight at the Perth Stadium. It's first against third. Australian Independent Radio News.
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18: Taking a look at your local weather for Thursday. Expect morning clouds and cool temperatures ranging from 11 to 22 degrees. On Friday, it'll be mostly sunny and a bit warmer, with temps hitting 11 to 23 degrees. Saturday brings afternoon clouds and cool conditions with a high of 20 degrees. And that's your local weather up to date on West Bremer Radio.
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3: West Bremer Radio's Local News, I'm Damien Lee. Residents may notice helicopters operating over Ipswich conservation areas in coming days as part of the Queensland Government's ongoing fire and suppression program. Aerial treatment will be carried out by the Fire and Suppression Task Force today and tomorrow, and again on June 22 and 23, weather permitting. The main treatment areas include White Rock Spring Mountain Conservation Estate and Flinders Goulman Conservation Estate. Authorities say the aerial suppression work is aimed at controlling the spread of invasive fire ants across large conservation areas. Residents seeking more information can visit the Fire Ant website or contact the Fire Ant hotline on 13 22 68. Australia Post is urging dog owners to secure their pets after new figures revealed posties are encountering an aggressive or unrestrained dog 47 times a week across the country. More than 1,200 dog-related incidents were reported in the past 6 months, a 5% increase on the same period last year, with Queensland recording 273 and hotspots being Darra, Stafford and Toowoomba. Australia Post said most incidents occur when dogs escape properties or are roaming freely, with some posties suffering bites, scratches and injuries requiring hospital treatment. Australia Post is encouraging customers to follow its Sit, Stay, Secure safety campaign or use parcel lockers as a safer delivery alternative. Families in Ipswich will have the chance to get up close to some of the biggest construction machines in the region when Stockland hosts a free Monster Machine Day. The community event will be held at Spring Mountain this Saturday and will feature giant dozers, dump trucks, excavators and water trucks currently helping build Springfield Rise. Visitors will be able to climb aboard selected machines, enjoy mini digger rides, face painting, entertainment, food vans and giveaways. Stockland says the event is designed to give families a behind-the-scenes look at the machinery shaping the growing Springfield Rise community, where strong demand continues for land in the new 581 Lot Grove precinct. Monster Machine Day runs from 10:30 a.m. till 2:30 p.m. at the end of West Hill Avenue, Spring Mountain. And Ipswich sprint sensation Gout Gout has bounced back in spectacular fashion, finishing third behind Olympic champion Noah Lyles in a record-breaking 150-metre race at the Ostrava Golden Spike meet in the Czech Republic. The 18-year-old Queenslander clocked 14.96 seconds, setting a new under-20 world record and finishing behind Lyles, who smashed the world record with a time of 14.67 seconds. Gout will next compete over 200 metres at the Prefontaine Classic in Oregon on July 4. And that's your local news up to date on West Bremer Radio.
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9: Taking a look at your local weather for Thursday. Expect morning clouds and cool temperatures ranging from 11 to 22 degrees. On Friday, it'll be mostly sunny and a bit warmer, with temps hitting 11 to 23 degrees. Saturday brings afternoon clouds and cool conditions, with a high of 20 degrees. And that's your local weather up to date on West Bremer Radio.

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3: Good morning, I'm Lee Harrison. The opposition is urging Labor to scrap its tax changes altogether after winding back some measures amid ongoing backlash. Michael Packey reports.
4: For about a month, the Albanese government has been facing growing criticism over its budget measures. It's now decided to back down on some of the more contentious changes. Small business with a turnover of up to $10 million will be able to keep the 50% capital gains tax discount. Startups will get extra concessions, and the 30% tax on testamentary trusts will be scrapped. Prime Minister Anthony Albanese says he's listened to concerns and acted.
5: Genuine reform is often difficult, but it's the right thing to do.
4: Opposition leader Angus Taylor argues the carve-outs aren't good enough.
6: Scrap the bill. Start the budget again.
4: The tax reforms are likely to pass through federal parliament by the end of the month. Michael Packey reporting.
3: Six men have been charged over an alleged plot to import $100 million worth of illicit drugs into Australia. Federal police raided properties from regional Queensland to Western Sydney, seizing 178 kilograms of cocaine and 142 kilos of meth. The alleged ringleader has been detained by authorities in the Solomon Islands. Criminal syndicates in New South Wales, using the dark web to recruit young people to carry out crimes, are being targeted under new laws. Proposed reforms would give police the power to search a suspected associate's device without a warrant and increase penalties for gang members who refuse to give evidence at the New South Wales Crime Commission. Police Minister Yasmin Catley says the package also includes extra funding to improve the tools needed to access encrypted information.
7: Making sure that we have that cutting edge technology that keeps this community safe.
3: The WA government says a major defence expo in Perth will be the subject of a legislated security crackdown. A protected area will be established around the Perth Convention and Exhibition Centre for the Land Forces 2026 Expo in October. The event was held in Melbourne in 2024, where violent clashes broke out between police and anti-war protesters. WA Police Minister Rhys Whitby says the government needs to keep attendees safe.
8: We would be accused of falling down in our duty if we did not pass this legislation and we had similar scenes play out in Perth. People have a right to protest. What we don't want to happen is violent disruption that harms people.
3: And a Queensland woman has been sentenced to 4 years in jail after stealing more than $100,000 from her grandmother. This is Air News. AFL ladder leaders Fremantle have beaten third place Geelong by 9 points. It's only round 15, but Docker Andrew Brayshaw has told Fox Footy it felt like a finals match.
9: I mean, yeah, amazing. 55,000 here at Optus, and the pressure was unreal. Like, the crowd was so special, and to get a win like that in front of them is, really good feeling.
3: Gold Coast admit they're under pressure to deliver ahead of tonight's round 15 clash with Hawthorn. The Suns have slipped to ninth on the AFL ladder after three straight losses, but veteran Sam Collins says they're ready to turn things around.
10: We're hanging out for a win. We really want to win. The players want to win. We understand that it's on us to play the type of football that justifies getting 4 points on the weekend. We've got Hawthorn this weekend, and it's going to be another big challenge for us, but we're not playing our best footy right now, and we'd like to be playing better.
3: Blues coach Laurie Daly is sidestepping questions about changes to his side for next month's State of Origin decider. There are calls for mass sackings after a second-half surrender to the Maroons at the MCG. Daly says he'll let the dust settle first.
11: Oh, I think you just got to look at everything. You know, they're a good bunch of lads. They're as disappointed as anyone. They feel like, they just feel like they could have done better. We're going to be better. We will be better. In New South Wales, yep, we know they're disappointed, but, you know, there's one more game to go.
3: Australian Independent Radio News.
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14: It's a mild Friday night in Ipswich with a temperature of 15 degrees and mostly clear skies. Tomorrow, expect afternoon clouds with a high of 23 degrees. Sunday brings cooler temperatures and showers, reaching a maximum of 22 degrees, so keep your brolly handy.
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18: It's a very good morning to you all. We are doing the Brekkie Club and doing it right here on your Friday morning with DJ Sparky, waking you up right across our region. It is great to have you along. We're with you right up until 9 a.m. this morning, and plenty of action to get into your ears as well. We're going to have some What's On. Damo is going to be around with some local news as well. And then, of course, we are going to have our ICC divisional update. And I haven't actually seen who is actually doing that, so I might need to do a little bit of a chase up and find out who's doing that. But definitely a whole stack of What's On, and also local news, and Councillor Pye Augustine will be doing our ICC Division 1 update this morning. So we'll looking forward to that. We'll do that after 8 o'clock this morning as well. So plenty to get into your ears as we're doing the Brekkie Club. Pink running away with us. Also, Savage Garden is Chained to You. Sonny Vidora in the mix this morning, and also Delta Goodrum in the next half hour or so. But first, let's get some more of the music of the 80s to now into your ears. This is Sam Smith, and he's got Money on His Mind. It kicks off your Friday edition of West Bremer Radio's Brekkie Club.

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0: With DJ Sparky right here on westbromaradio.com.au and of course also streaming on the free West Broma Radio app. It is great to have you all along this morning as we're seeing you right up until 9 a.m. Time now to get our first hit of local news this morning, and we'll do it all with Damien Lee.
1: Ipswich Jets have secured head coach Ty Ingebrigtsen for the long term, announcing he has re-signed with the club through to the end of 2028 season. Ingebrigtsen has overseen a remarkable turnaround since taking over midway through 2024, helping guide the Jets from the bottom of the ladder to their first finals appearance since 2019. Jets Group CEO Richard Hughes welcomed the extension, saying it provides stability and continuity as the club looks forward to an exciting future. Hughes credited Ingebrigtsen with the development of the club's rugby league program and strengthening its partnership with the Gold Coast Titans.
0: All right, thank you very much for that, Damo. We are doing the Brekkie Club, and it is all happening right here on your Friday morning with DJ Sparky. Great to have you along. Your national news headlines not too far away to get you there. A little bit of Delta Goodrum, Vanessa Amorosi and The Power. But right now, this one from Sonny Fedora. It's called Think About Us, and it's in your ears right here on westbromaradio.com.au and also on the app.

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2: And News Headlines, I'm Lee Harrison. Making news today, the tech startup sectors warning the federal government's tax carve-outs confusing and complicated. Labor's listed the industry as one of the groups exempt from its changes to the capital gains tax discount. Iran's supreme leader has claimed the United States made a deal to end the conflict out of desperation. In a statement published through Iranian state media, he accused Donald Trump of using, quote, all kinds of leverage to bring this about. A fellow resident has now been charged over an assault at a nursing home in Sydney's southwest. An 87-year-old was left in hospital in a serious condition with head and facial injuries. And the latest research has found bird flu has killed about three-quarters of elephant seal pups on Australian Antarctic islands. Scientists estimate 13,000 of the 17,000 baby seals on Heard Island were killed by the H5N1 strain since last August. In air sport, AFL leaders Fremantle have beaten third-place Geelong by 9 points in Perth. And Blues coach Laurie Daly is sidestepping questions about changes to his side for next month's State of Origin decider. There are calls for mass sackings after a second-half surrender to the Maroons at the MCG. These stories and more today. This is Air News.
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0: Let's have a look at what's on right here on Westboro Radio and celebrate the rich diversity of our community at Colours of Ipswich, a multicultural unity festival coming to Tomwell Place on Saturday the 1st of August from 10 a.m. to 4 p.m. With the theme One Community, Many Cultures United, this exciting festival brings together the sights, sounds and flavours of cultures from around the 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

0: celebration. That is the Colours of Ipswich, a multicultural unity festival happening on Saturday, the 1st of August from 10 a.m. to 4 p.m. in the heart of Ipswich. And of course, you heard about it right here on West Bremer Radio.
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2: Good morning, I'm Lee Harrison. The tech startup sector is warning the federal government tax carve-outs are confusing and complicated. Labor's listed the industry as one of the groups exempt from its changes to the capital gains tax discount. But some startup founders argue the changes are too complex and don't include a clear definition of what a startup is. Almost 3 million small businesses with a turnover of up to $10 million will be eligible for the 50% capital gains tax discount. Small Business Council Chief Executive Sky Capuccio says the backdown is welcome, but the government must go further.
3: There's also some worrying barriers in place to starting and growing a business, and we really need concerted effort across all levels of government to address those barriers so that our young people who do want to step into starting a business feel like that's a good way to go.
2: Iran's supreme leader has claimed the United States made a deal to end the conflict out of desperation. In a statement published through Iranian state media, he's accused Donald Trump of using, quote, all kinds of leverage to bring this about. Officials in the US are defending the deal and warning they expect the ceasefire to take effect on all fronts, including Lebanon. Defense Secretary Pete Hegseth says they won't hesitate to act if Tehran doesn't adhere to the memorandum.
4: We will be prepared to recommence. If underneath the timeline of these talks, Iran does not do what it says it's going to do, just give up nuclear weapons, give up nuclear ambitions, give away their nuclear material, close nuclear facilities, then the War Department is here and prepared to restart if we need to.
2: The communications regulator is facing criticism for only issuing a warning to a telecom company that allowed over 1,000 fraudulent bank texts to reach Australians. According to the ABC, TeleSign failed to block the messages or alert authorities about the scam, which ultimately defrauded HSBC customers out of $34 million. There are grave fears for AFL legend Tony Modric, who's in hospital after a farm accident. Kiara Parker reports.
5: The AFL great was seriously injured after crashing his cattle truck into a tree on his South Australian property near Victor Harbour. He was airlifted to hospital for treatment last night. It appeared a tree branch may have pierced the window of his truck cabin, but police are yet to determine the cause of the accident. The 57-year-old has lived on a beef and cattle farm at Wade Pinga since 2003. Fremantle coach Justin Longmuir, who played alongside Tony Modra at the Dockers, was shocked by the news.
6: Big part of the Freo family. I wish him and his family well. Hopefully he can pull through. I'm thinking of him. We're all thinking of him. Thoughts are with him.
5: Kiara Parker reporting.
2: And the latest research has found bird flu has killed about three quarters of elephant sea pups on Australian Antarctic islands. Scientists estimate 13,000 of the 17,000 baby seals on Heard Island were killed by the H5N1 strain since last August. This is Air News. The Fremantle Dockers have extended their winning streak with a win in Perth. Terry Daniel reports.
7: The Fremantle Dockers have held on to their 13th straight AFL victory, beating the Geelong Cats 14-15-99 to 14-6-90. 55,000 fans at Perth Stadium saw the Dockers finish with a two-game lead at the top of the AFL ladder, and they took their revenge on the Cats for their round one loss. Frio co-vice-captain Andrew Brasher on Fox Footy loved the win for the home crowd and talked about the second half comeback.
8: The crowd was so special, and to get a win like that in front of them is really good feeling. Played the game in our front half for the first quarter and a bit, but they were just capitalising on our errors. Turnover goal, and we had heaps of shots but just weren't able to finish. So, I mean, JL's message at halftime was just keep doing our thing, keep playing our way, eventually it'll turn, and it did.
7: Fremantle sit ahead of the Sydney Swans on the AFL table, followed by Geelong and Melbourne. Terry Daniel, Airsport.
2: The West Tigers are the beneficiaries of an Appy Carousel snubbing from Blues coach Laurie Daly. He was left on the bench as the Maroons levelled the Origin series. Tigers coach Benji Marshall says he'll now start against the Dolphins.
9: To be honest, we were probably expecting Appy to play last night. So we planned a little bit differently, but now that he didn't play, he'll be right to play for us. So we'll just play by you.
2: And Giovanni Savarese has been appointed the new coach of Melbourne Victory. Australian Independent Radio News.
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13: Taking a look at your Friday weather across Ipswich, expect mostly sunny skies with mild temperatures ranging from 12 to 23 degrees. On Saturday, expect afternoon clouds and similar mild temperatures of 13 to 23 degrees. Sunday brings showers with mostly cloudy conditions, cooling down to 14 to 22 degrees. And that's your local weather up to date on West Bremer Radio.
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along. Plenty more still to get into your ears this morning as we get another hit of local news with Damien Lee into your ears. Also, we'll get some more What's On after the 7:30 news as well. Lady Gaga and Ariana Grande, also the Black Crowes, but right now, Justin Bieber. And what do you mean? Well, what do you mean? What do I mean? What do you mean? What? Oh, dear. The breaking.

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0: Rogers and Hard to Handle right here, taking you right back to the 90s online and also on the free West Bremer radio app. Great to have you along. I'm DJ Sparky for the Brekkie Club on this Friday morning. It's time now to get more local news into your ears, and we'll do it all with Damien Lee.
1: Ipswich City Council says it's working to balance soaring construction costs with maintaining the city's affordable lifestyle ahead of its 2026-27 budget. Mayor Theresa Hutting says inflation and rapid population growth are creating significant financial pressures, with some construction materials increasing in cost by as much as 75% over the past 3 years. Council says the cost of delivering services to the community is expected to rise around 9% in the coming financial year, driven by increases in fuel, labour and infrastructure expenses. Despite the challenges, Mayor Harding says Council remains focused on delivering essential roads, parks, community facilities and services for the city's growing population. Council's full budget will be handed down at a special council meeting on June 30.
0: All right, thank you very much for that, Damo. This is the Brekkie Club online and also on the free West Bremer radio app. Let's continue to your Queensland local news headlines at the bottom of the hour. Teddy Swims to get you there. Nat Bass, but right now, Taylor Swift and this track.

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1: This is Air News Queensland. I'm Lee Harrison. A Russian-speaking hacking group has reportedly claimed responsibility for a cyber attack on Australia's second largest raw sugar producer. Peter Jones reports.
2: The racecourse and Farley Mills near Mackay have not been fully operational since June 10th. Cybersecurity expert Andrew Phelps says while he can confirm the foreign group known as the Gentlemen claimed to be responsible via a website hosted on the dark web, the attacker is not able to be independently verified. Mackay Sugar says it's working urgently to verify the claims, including the nature and extent of any information which may have been accessed. Peter Jones, Air News.
1: Forensic crash team has been called to an accident in Cairns overnight. Police were called to the crash, finding the ute left the roadway hitting a power pole before coming to a stop at a ditch. A 42-year-old man remains in Cairns Hospital in a critical condition. Three Queenslanders are due to face court today, accused of being involved in a large drug smuggling operation. Miranda Workman has more.
3: Detectives say they've disrupted a major drug syndicate, seizing around $100 million worth of cocaine and methamphetamine set to be sold along Australia's east coast. It all started in May when officers found cocaine floating near a boat ramp at Mitch Point, about 30 k's south of Proserpine. Police allege the drug ring involves a large ship offshore, which was transferring drugs to smaller boats before being taken to land. Today, two people are in a Brisbane court. One is due in a Bean Lee court, while three others face charges. Miranda Workman reporting.
1: RSPCA Queensland has agreed to pay back its staff following 7 years of underpaying them. The not-for-profit organisation is expected to pay back more than $4 million to 872 current and former employees. The affected staff are from 14 locations across the state, working in veterinary, administration, retail and cafe roles. And one of the world's rarest mammals may be able to survive in a wider range of habitats than previously thought. Steve Barker explains.
4: The world's largest burrowing marsupial, the hairy-nosed wombat, is critically endangered. There are about 450 northern hairy-nosed wombats remaining across three protected sites in Queensland. Australian Mammalogy says the species can construct burrows in a broader range of soil types than was previously understood. Researchers say the findings could help them identify future sites for additional populations. All three northern hairy-nosed wombat sites in Queensland are protected scientific conservation areas and not open to the general public. Apparently, northern hairy-nosed wombats are really picky about the soil profile in which they dig their burrows. Steve Barker, Air News.
1: To sport now, a former Queensland star says he'd be amazed if Liam Martin isn't recalled to the Blues for the State of Origin decider. The Panthers enforcer was overlooked for Origin 2, despite being two games back from a leg injury. Former Maroons prop Ben Ross explaining why Laurie Daly needs to pick Martin.
5: He's crazy. He's batshit crazy, as you'd say, and that's the thing. You want that in Origin. You want someone who's tough, who can play 80 minutes and give the other team absolute hell, and he's that player for sure.
1: No Limit Boxing will today announce what it's calling the greatest fight card ever assembled in Australia. Tim Zhu will take on Errol Spence Jr. in Sydney next month. Two-division world champion Jamel Charlo to fight Aussie Cohen Mazaduria in the co-main event. And in the AFL, ladder leader Fremantle has come from behind to beat Geelong by 9 points. This is Air News Queensland.
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0: Before that, Call Me Up, But When You Break Up by Selena and Gracie Abrams with some Benny Blanco. Yeah, look at me go. This is the Breaky Club. It's time now to get some more of this interior.
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0: Having a look at what is going on in your neck of the woods right here on West Bremer Radio. And bargain hunters and animal lovers, here is something to put into your diary. The RSPCA Op Shop Brassel is celebrating its official reopening on Saturday the 20th of June from 10 a.m. to 2 p.m. The store has stayed open throughout its makeover, but now it's time to show off the space that's bigger, better and bluer than ever. Come along and explore the expanded store packed with pre-loved treasures, clothing, accessories, home decor, books, and plenty of unique finds that every purchase helping will support animals in need. There'll also be a free sausage sizzle and face painting for the kids, making it a great day out for the whole family. You'll find the store at 19 Pine Mountain Road in Brassel near the IGA. So whether you're hunting for a bargain, updating your wardrobe, or supporting a great cause, drop in and celebrate the RSPCA Op Shop Brassel reopening on Saturday the 20th of June from 10 to 2 p.m. And of course you heard about it right here on West Bremer Radio.
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3: Good morning, I'm Lee Harrison. The startup sector claims Labor's tax carve-outs are confusing and complicated. Nelson Scott reports.
4: The government has listed tech startups as among the groups exempt from its changes to the capital gains tax discount. But to qualify for the carve-out, a company must demonstrate it has growth potential, scalability, and a global competitive advantage. Some in the industry argue Labor's changes are too complicated for founders to understand and lack a clear definition of what a startup is. They claim it could result in talent moving overseas where tax conditions are more favourable. But the government argues the changes will boost innovation and give investors greater confidence. Consultation on the startup reforms will continue until next month. Nelson Scott, Canberra.
3: An audit into the Snowy 2.0 project has found it'll likely be hit by further cost and timeline blowouts. The projected cost of the development has ballooned to $12 billion, six times the original estimate. Industry authorities and retailers are growing increasingly worried about the threat of illicit alcohol. A National Drug Research Institute study found black market booze is available in 30% of Victorian bottle shops. Master Grocers Association Chief Executive Martin Sterling says alcohol could go the same way as tobacco.
5: We've got a product that is highly regulated but also highly taxed. And when you couple that with very lackluster enforcement, then organised crime moves in. That's what they did with tobacco.
3: Dockers and Crows AFL legend Tony Modra has been flown to an Adelaide hospital with life-threatening injuries after a freak truck accident in poor weather conditions. On his retirement, the 57-year-old took up cattle farming with his wife and two children on the outskirts of Victor Harbour. Police say his condition appears to have improved. Premier Peter Malinauskas, former MP Alexander Downer and Federal Trade Minister Don Farrell have all wished Modra well, as has Fremantle coach Justin Longmuir.
6: It's pretty fresh for me, like it is for everyone. Yeah, obviously a big part of the Freo family. All I can say is I wish him and his family well. Hopefully he can pull through. I'm thinking of him. We're all thinking of him and his family, and thoughts are with him.
3: Researchers have developed hand gloves that let people use physical sensations to understand data. The prototype, developed by Adelaide University, relies on tiny heating elements wrapped around the fingers to create a wearable data display. Dr. Adam Drogmuller says instead of visualising data through charts, it creates a sensory experience for the user.
7: By conveying it through a glove, someone else can wear it to actually feel their experiences, and the idea is to help promote empathy and understanding.
3: And Ukraine has launched its largest drone attack on Moscow since the war began, striking a major oil refinery in the capital's south. Russian air defences reportedly intercepted nearly 200 drones, but several breached the perimeter to hit the facility. The refinery supplies over a third of the region's fuel. This is Air News. Tennis, and two more Aussies have progressed on the grass in the UK. Paul Walsh reports.
8: Rinki Hijikata has joined fellow Australian Alex de Minaur in the quarterfinals of the Queen's Tournament in London after a come-from-behind victory over the world number 12 Yuri Lehechka 4-6-7-5-7-6. Last year's men's doubles finalist at Wimbledon again showed his preference for grass as he worked Lehechka around all parts of the court, securing the points that really counted. In Nottingham, Chris O'Connell booked his place in the final four after his straight sets victory over the number 2 seed Benjamin Bonzi 6-4 6-4 and will now meet the qualifier Remy Bertola from Switzerland for a place in the final. Paul Walsh for Air Sport.
3: Fremantle has enhanced its status as AFL Premiership favourites after last night's 9-point win over Geelong. Trailing by 28 points earlier in the night, the Dockers shook off a slow start, storming back with 8 goals to Geelong's 5 in the second half. Cats coach Chris Scott, looking at the positives, impressed with 21-year-old Connor O'Sullivan's performance.
0: He's a young, developing player who looks like a developed player. A real challenge for young key defenders because it's literally guys coming out of a junior competition having never played against men. And before you know it, you're playing mature men. And Connor just, he looks like a special player to me already.
3: And in the NRL, Blues back rower Dylan Lucas is set to back up for Newcastle tonight when they kick off round 16 against the Dragons. Australian Independent Radio News.
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11: Taking a look at your Friday weather for Ipswich, expect mostly sunny skies and mild temperatures ranging from 12 to 23 degrees. Tomorrow, we'll see afternoon clouds with a high of 13 to 23 degrees. On Sunday, expect showers and cool conditions with temps between 14 and 22 degrees. And that's your local weather up to date on West Bremer Radio.
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whether it's online or on the free West Brumbo Radio app. Ricky Lee in this hour. Also get some Brian Adams and our ICC divisional update with Councillor Pi Augustine and telling us everything that's going on in her division. That and a whole lot more, including another hit of local news with Damien Lee. It is the Brekkie Club online and also on the free West Brumbo Radio app. Good morning. We're a

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0: It is time for us here on the West Bremer Radio to check in with Ipswich City Council. And today we are going to Division 1. And Councillor Pye Augustine, good morning.
1: Oh, good morning, Damo.
0: It is always good to chat to you, especially around festival time. And we've got another festival, which is, of course, the Festival of Horsepower. And I did notice you trackside at Willowbank.
1: Yes, I definitely was there. I needed to go out there and smell the rubber and the oil in the air and, yeah, just be amongst it.
0: And that was just from the crowd. Come on. No, but look, you know, it is a great festival. The motorsport venue in Ipswich Motorsport Precinct in Willowbank really fires up, doesn't it?
1: Oh, it does. There's so many people that go out there to see the cars or the, you know, it's the biggest drag racing event outside of the US, and spectators really turned out, and I think they're saying it might be the biggest ever crowd, so we're looking to see what that final number is, so hopefully they've smashed the record, which it would be great. You know, Willowbank's hosted these Winter Nats since 1988, so that's quite a long time. You know, and Council's very proud to support this great event in our city with the sponsorship. And we sponsored this event by $25,000, Damo. But do you know what the economic benefit back to the community is? It's estimated at about $8 million to our economy, and that's why we're so proud to partner up with the Gulf Western Oil of Winter Nats.
0: Yeah, and of course, you know, the eyes of the Australian motorsport world also focus on Ipswich. It, you know, has that knock-on effect where people go, geez, I wouldn't mind going there and having a bit of a visit myself, and that has benefits down the track too.
1: Definitely does. There's just so many things that happen here. Do you know, the 26th to the 28th of June, we've got the Australian Superbike Championships here. So that's down at the Queensland Raceway. So there's so many things that happen in Ipswich that I'm just so proud of.
0: Yeah, it certainly is. And, of course, that is another top-tier racing event, the Superbike Championships. And, you know, there's going to be heaps of riders there as well. So get amongst it, 26th to the 28th of June at Willowbank. And, of course, something else that's, you know, fast as well is how much our suburbs are growing. And Division 1 is no different. Always a hive of construction activity and, you know, it's really going ahead.
1: Oh, it is. We have to... With the influx of our residents, we have to keep up with that growth. And one of the places that a lot of our residents go is our sporting club. So yeah. I'm very, very happy to partner up with Westminster Warriors and also Collingwood Park Power, the AFL club in Redbank Plains. Collingwood Park Power, the AFL club, had no dugout for their coaches and managers and players to sit on. And then the Westminster Warriors were really outdated, and so we were really happy to be able to fund these dugouts for those two sporting clubs.
0: That is great, and of course other upcoming works in Div 1 include the construction of a footpath benefiting the Redbank Plains State School community. Once again, another growing community in that area.
1: Yeah, so the footpath will actually go on next to Redbank Plains High School. It's on Kedges Road, and it's quite a footpath so that people can actually walk double going down. At the moment, the footpath is really, really skinny and also really oblong on the ground, so it's very unsafe.
0: Which is great, and please tell me you're planting some trees over it too.
1: We always have to plant trees, yeah. You know. What we disturb, we have to replenish, Damo.
0: Exactly, and also because, I mean, especially in summer, it can get so hot walking along those footpaths.
1: Yeah, that, 100%.
0: The trees, you know, they certainly do protect you from the sun too.
1: 100%, yes, they do.
0: Yeah, so when's this construction due to commence?
1: It commences early July, which is fast approaching, but it should be finished by early August, so, yeah.
0: Yeah, all right. And also in Redbank Plains, Council is taking preliminary steps towards making accessibility improvements to bus stops there.
1: Yeah, well, we've got the stage one of the Better Bus Network coming in to Ipswich, but predominantly affecting Division 1 and Redbank Plains. So, yeah, so we're taking a couple of improvements to two bus stops in Josie Street. So that should help our residents catch the bus more smoothly.
0: Yeah, exactly. All right. Now, of course, as we know, kids, they need to be active. Otherwise, they drive you up the wall. So the end of another school term is fast approaching, which means finding something to keep the kids engaged with, inspired, active and away from the parents ripping their hair out is something we need, isn't it?
1: Oh, 100%. So our active kids program will be back on, and it's chock full of a whole heap of different activities, especially in Division 1. We've got the Redbank Plains Skate Park. If you haven't been down there, it's actually a well-regarded skate park.
0: Yes.
1: So if you're just starting out to learn BMX riding, there's a couple of sessions on that on the 27th of June. So if you want the little kiddies to learn how to ride a BMX bike safely, on the 4th of July, we've got how you can do tricks on your scooter. That's for beginnings and intermediates. I think that's me.
0: Yes,
1: but,
0: yeah.
1: And, of course, down at the Redbank Plains Skate Park, there's also learn to skateboard with two sessions at 9 and 10 o'clock on the 11th of July. So there's a lot of those things happening there at Redbank Plains. But if you're more of a nature lover, we've got some fun challenges in our Perga Nature Reserve for the kids to participate in as well.
0: Right, okay. One being the Twilight Nature Hunt Bingo. That sounds like a lot of fun.
1: Yeah, it does on the 7th of July. It is a guided adventure inviting youngsters to come in and forage for items through the leaves and the seed pods, feathers and, other clues that might reveal the stories of the plants and animals in the reserve. So that's pretty cool.
0: Yeah, what a great idea. And there's also something happening in Faycar Park in Ripley as well.
1: Yeah, well, we've got also T-ball. T-ball, can you remember that back in the day?
0: Oh, I think so.
1: School? Back in the schoolyard. So, yeah, that's happening on the 9th of July. So if you're into T-ball, that's happening right here in Ripley on the 9th of July between 9 a.m. and 12:30 p.m. So get down there. So, yeah, there'll be lots of fun happening. Redbank Plains Rec Reserve is also hosting a touch footy little session as well. There'll be the circus as well down at the Redbank Plains Rec Reserve. And obviously what I think is the best sport, soccer.
0: Oh, the good old round ball.
1: That's it.
0: I've got to ask, you must have bleary eyes from watching the World Cup.
1: Love it. Love it.
0: So there you go. Paul is glued to her TV watching the World Cup overseas.
1: Go to Socceroos.
0: Yeah, exactly. So, and you're talking about T-ball. The only ball I hear about these days, apart from the round ball and rugby league, is pickleball. How good has that become?
1: Oh, that is just going from strength to strength. Lots of participation from our, let's say, I don't want to say elderly, but our...
0: More senior residents.
1: Yes, it's nice and leisurely. It's a nice leisurely sport to partake in, Damo.
0: There you go. So get amongst it. Pickleball for our more senior residents. Now, listen, always good to catch up with you. You have a wonderful weekend ahead, and we'll look forward to catching up and doing it all again soon.
1: Thanks, Damo.
0: There we go. Councillor Pye Augustine from Division 1 of Ipswich City Council, and taking a little look at what's happening in Div 1. We're going to take a break and back with more in just a moment.

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3: And News Headlines, I'm Lee Harrison. Making news today, the tech startup sectors warning the federal government's tax carve-outs confusing and complicated. Labor's listed the industry as one of the groups exempt from its changes to the capital gains tax discount. Iran's supreme leader has claimed the United States made a deal to end the conflict out of desperation. In a statement published through Iranian state media, he accused Donald Trump of using, quote, all kinds of leverage to bring this about. A fellow resident has now been charged over an assault at a nursing home in Sydney's southwest. An 87-year-old was left in hospital in a serious condition with head and facial injuries. And the latest research has found bird flu has killed about three-quarters of elephant seal pups on Australian Antarctic islands. Scientists estimate 13,000 of the 17,000 baby seals on Heard Island were killed by the H5N1 strain since last August. In air sport, AFL leaders Fremantle have beaten third place Geelong by 9 points in Perth. And Blues coach Laurie Daly is sidestepping questions about changes to his side for next month's State of Origin decider. There are calls for mass sackings after a second-half surrender to the Maroons at the MCG. These stories and more today. This is Air News.

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0: Hot and Cold. Before that, Ed Sheeran and Rudimental, Lay It All on Me. And that is almost it for the Brekkie Club on this Friday morning. Thank you so much for your company. Before we wrap it up, let's get our final hit of local news with Damien Lee, shall we?
1: The $40 million North Ipswich Reserve Western Grandstand project is a step closer to construction, with final design work now underway following the completion of community consultation. Ipswich Mayor Theresa Harding said feedback gathered from residents would help shape the final design before construction is scheduled to begin in September, weather permitting. Once complete in late 2027, the new grandstand will feature 2,000 seats, upgraded player facilities, public amenities, media and coaches boxes, and function spaces for up to 250 guests. Federal MP for Blair, Shane Newman, and Acting Sports Minister Andrew Powell both welcomed the milestone, saying the upgraded venue would provide long-term benefits for the growing Ipswich community and help secure future major events for the region.
0: All right, thank you very much for that, Damo. That does wrap up the Brekkie Club for this Friday morning right here on West Bremer Radio. Thank you so much for your company. We're back in your ears Monday morning from 6 a.m. as we wake you up with a whole stack of what's on. Also having a look at what is going on around our region and also local news with Damien Lee, and may even have our Crime Watch segment back as well. Looking forward to it all from 6 a.m. on Monday morning on West Bremer Radio. But hey, stick around. Tomorrow morning, waking you up like no other person can, is a little bit of Danny Hoyland, and he'll be doing that between 6 and 9. And of course, the All Ability Hour between, from 9, that'll do. And then, of course, look out for Sounds of the City with Dell, and he'll be doing that between 12 and 1 on Sunday afternoon. So looking forward to it right here on West Bremer Radio. Have an amazing day, everyone. Have a great weekend, and do not stop being awesome. See ya.
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3: Good morning, I'm Lee Harrison. The Federal Treasurer is defending the concessions on capital gains tax amid claims they're too confusing. Some in the tech sector argue the requirements for the new carve-outs are convoluted and don't contain a clear definition of what qualifies as a startup. But Jim Chalmers says consultation is ongoing and there has also been support for the changes.
4: Well, there's never going to be a unanimous view about economic reform and particularly about tax reform. We acknowledge that, but the Tech Council welcomed the steps that we put out yesterday. The definition of startup is part of that consultation paper. It's about whether there's innovation, how long the shares are held for.
3: People will be able to reject and appeal funding decisions made by the government's new aged care algorithm, dubbed RoboDebt 2.0. The aged care minister has backed down and says human decision-making will be allowed to override the algorithm. AFL legend Tony Modder is fighting for life after his cattle truck slammed into a tree near Victor Harbour in South Australia. Reporter Tom Wren is in Adelaide.
5: We know that he's currently at the Flinders Medical Centre. He was airlifted there last night, just after 5 o'clock after this incident happened. His condition is critical and the impact is profound. He's, I think, fair to say, had the greatest impact of any footballer we've had in the AFL. Everyone is just pulling for him at the moment. The entire football community is in shock. We are hoping that the condition improves, but we are waiting to hear from medical authorities.
3: The CFMEU is being likened to mafia-style organised crime as more evidence is handed down in a Queensland Commission of Inquiry. The state's construction industry could face sweeping anti-racketeering reforms. It comes as a number of experts determined the organisation displayed many hallmarks of an organised crime group. A man is due to face court charged over an assault at a nursing home in Sydney's southwest. With more on that story, Dusty Fitzpatrick.
6: Police were called to the aged care facility at Hammondville after receiving reports of an assault. An 87-year-old man was treated for head and facial injuries. He's in a serious condition in hospital. A 69-year-old man was later arrested at the facility and charged with assault. He was later taken to Liverpool Hospital, where he remains under police guard. He's due to appear before Liverpool local court via a bedside hearing today. Dusty Fitzpatrick, Sydney.
3: Briefly in other news, Ukraine has launched heavy drone attacks across Moscow, hitting an oil refinery for the second time this week. And Iran's supreme leader has claimed the United States made a deal to end the conflict out of desperation. This is Air News. AFL ladder leaders Fremantle have beaten third place Geelong by 9 points. It's only round 15, but Docker Andrew Brayshaw has told Fox Footy it felt like a finals match.
7: I mean, yeah, amazing. 55,000 here at Optus, and the pressure was unreal. Like, the crowd was so special, and to get a win like that in front of them is, really good feeling.
3: Gold Coast admit they're under pressure to deliver ahead of tonight's round 15 clash with Hawthorn. The Suns have slipped to ninth on the AFL ladder after three straight losses, but veteran Sam Collins says they're ready to turn things around.
8: We're hanging out for a win. We really want to win. The players want to win. We understand that it's on us to play the type of football that justifies getting 4 points on the weekend. We've got Hawthorn this weekend, and it's going to be another big challenge for us, but we're not playing our best footy right now and would like to be playing better.
3: Blues coach Laurie Daly is sidestepping questions about changes to his side for next month's State of Origin decider. There are calls for mass sackings after a second-half surrender to the Maroons at the MCG. Daly says he'll let the dust settle first.
9: Oh, I think you just got to look at everything. You know, they're a good bunch of lads. They're as disappointed as anyone. They feel like, they just feel like they could have done better. We're going to be better. We will be better. In New South Wales, yep, we know they're disappointed, but, you know, there's one more game to go.
3: Australian Independent Radio News.
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11: Taking a look at your Friday weather across Ipswich, expect mostly sunny skies with mild temperatures ranging from 12 to 23 degrees. On Saturday, you'll see afternoon clouds with temperatures still mild at 13 to 23 degrees. Then on Sunday, expect showers and a cooler range of 14 to 22 degrees. And that's your local weather up to date on West Burma Radio.
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3: West Bremer Radio's Local News, I'm Damien Lee. Ipswich City Council says it's working to balance soaring construction costs with maintaining the city's affordable lifestyle ahead of its 2026-27 budget. Mayor Theresa Hutting says inflation and rapid population growth are creating significant financial pressures, with some construction materials increasing in cost by as much as 75% over the past 3 years. Council says the cost of delivering services to the community is expected to rise around 9% in the coming financial year, driven by increases in fuel, labour and infrastructure expenses. Despite the challenges, Mayor Hutting says Council remains focused on delivering essential roads, parks, community facilities and services for the city's growing population. Council's full budget will be handed down at a special Council meeting on June 30. The Ipswich Jets have secured head coach Ty Ingebrigtsen for the long term, announcing he has re-signed with the club through to the end of 2028 season. Ingebrigtsen has overseen a remarkable turnaround since taking over midway through 2024, helping guide the Jets from the bottom of the ladder to their first finals appearance since 2019. Jets Group CEO Richard Hughes welcomed the extension, saying it provides stability and continuity as the club looks forward to an exciting future. Hughes credited Ingebrigtsen with the development of the club's rugby league program and strengthening its partnership with the Gold Coast Titans. The $40 million North Ipswich Reserve Western Grandstand project is a step closer to construction, with final design work now underway following the completion of community consultation. Ipswich Mayor Theresa Hutting said feedback gathered from residents would help shape the final design before construction is scheduled to begin in September, weather permitting. Once complete in late 2027, the new grandstand will feature 2,000 seats, upgraded play facilities, public amenities, media and coaches' boxes, and function spaces for up to 250 guests. Federal MP for Blair, Shane Newman, and Acting Sports Minister Andrew Powell both welcomed the milestone, saying the upgraded venue would provide long-term benefits for the growing Ipswich community and help secure future major events for the region. And more than 200 players from across Queensland will descend on Ipswich this weekend for the 12th annual Murray Women's Softball Tournament. The popular event, being held at the Ipswich Softball Association grounds on June 2021, will feature 19 teams formed through family, friendship and community connections rather than traditional sporting clubs. Since launching in 2014, the tournament has celebrated Indigenous women, community spirit and a shared love of softball, welcoming participants of all ages and experience levels. And that's your local news up to date on West Bremer Radio.
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6: Taking a look at your Friday weather across Ipswich, expect mostly sunny skies with mild temperatures ranging from 12 to 23 degrees. On Saturday, you'll see afternoon clouds with temperatures still mild at 13 to 23 degrees.

0: Then on Sunday, expect showers and a cooler range of 14 to 22 degrees. And that's your local weather up to date on West Bremer Radio.
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3: Hello there, I'm Sean Bindley. A Ukrainian drone strike targeting Russia's capital has closed all four major airports and disrupted more than 500 flights. Moscow officials have confirmed at least 17 people were injured after intercepted drones caused collateral damage to residential high-rises. The city's biggest oil refinery was also targeted in what is now Ukraine's largest strike since the war with Russia began. The White House has published the full text of the Islamabad Memorandum of Understanding with Iran, a 14-point document that commits both sides to reopening the Strait of Hormuz, easing financial restrictions on Tehran, and setting a framework for future nuclear talks. The formal signing is scheduled for tomorrow at the Bürgenstock Resort in Switzerland, triggering a 60-day window to negotiate a final agreement to be endorsed by the UN. Under the terms, Washington would immediately waive oil sanctions on Iran, a concession that goes further than the 2015 nuclear deal. Nick Harper is in Washington.
4: In terms of what else is laid out in this deal, we know that now the US and Iran are pledging mutual respect for sovereignty, so they are saying they will no longer attack one another. There will be a joint mechanism to make sure that what's been agreed in this text is actually implemented. And amongst that, the US military will be remaining in place, really as leverage, to make sure that the Iranians are on side during the next 60 days. Also, the US is permitting Iranian oil exports under certain waivers, and some of those Iranian frozen funds and assets, they will be partially unfrozen.
3: The West Australian government is defending its proposal to grant police additional powers to secure an upcoming international defence conference in Perth after protesters clashed with law enforcement at the same event in Melbourne 2 years ago. Jamie Smith has the details.
5: WA Labor is attempting to pass new laws to temporarily grant police extra powers, including to set up checkpoints and search civilians in a designated area around the Land Forces Expo in October. It comes in the wake of violent clashes between police and anti-war protesters when the conference was held in Melbourne in 2024. The WA Greens say the measures are an overreach in Perth, which doesn't experience the same level of unrest, but the Police and Defence Industries Ministers argue they have intelligence, suggesting the same groups will attend the Perth event. Jamie Smith, Perth.
3: The New South Wales State Coalition is promising to deliver a $100 vehicle registration rebate if they win the next election. Under the plan, individuals would be permitted to claim the cashback incentive for up to two private use vehicles. Opposition leader Kelly Sloan says it would be a real measure to ease the strain on household budgets.
6: Rego will rise by about $100 by the end of 2028. So this is us returning some of that increased tax to families.
3: And the National Press Club says it will review its security measures following the stunt during Pauline Hanson's speech earlier this week. A review of security footage shows two people entered the venue the day before to install a banner, which was then unfurled remotely on the day. Press Club President Tom Connell says there are always strict security measures on the day politicians are due to speak.
7: Everything's locked down. Nobody can get in unless they show their ID. We know who they are. Police sniffer dogs come through. So the room, funnily enough, and people sort of raise an eyebrow at this, it was secure, it just wasn't banner free. So it was actually safe.
3: The Australian dollar is buying 70.1 US cents. This is Air News. The Fremantle Dockers have extended their winning streak with a win for the home crowd in last night's AFL match in Perth.